This was a really fun back-to-back with Kasyan at Lo-Fi in Amsterdam for our Spectrum Day and Night event. Later on that night, I played a Trip to Galaxy techno set inside the club. It's been online for about a week now, and you should definitely go and check it out. Very different than this sound, but also highly recommended. Thank you so much for listening, and I'll see you next week. Take care. Bye-bye.

Welcome to a musical journey to a place where every track tells its own story. This is Prismatic by Tiësto.

That was Modea, Part of Me, a great start of this week's episode of Prismatic by Tiësto. I got a lot of great tunes for you coming up. Tracks by Trance Mums, Faster Horses, Cal Starkey, Torre, and two Tiësto classics in the remixes. But first, another classic, On the Move, Bartez, in the Barky Moon and Jeff Nice remix.

is Chrismatic by Tiësto, and you just heard Dan Newman, Love Generation. Before that, Titus with Us and Sean Tias with Lift in the Trance Moms remix. And this one is Kyle Starkey and Antasia, 234.

classic Urban Twain featuring Kirsty Hawkshaw, but done in the Tala 2XLC remix. Before that, Tess the Roses, The Only Girl, and Two-Faced, Face to Face. And this is Idemi, Deepest Desires.

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Dore, Full Circle. Before that, No Mana, Bernie Scott and Cosplay, Losing Focus. Another track by Cosplay, The Way, and an old track of mine, Love Comes Again, featuring BT in the Zarka remix. And this is Oxia, Domino, in the Space 92 remix.

There was Pantera 666 together with Lawton, DJ Emotions. Before that, Swartz, Sundance, Smith & Brown, Inhibition, and Franco Smith, Stimulation, the Thomas Schumer credit. And then it's already time for the last track of this week's episode of Prismatic by Tiësto. I hope you like the mix. Send me a message on my socials or leave a comment on youtube.com/Tiësto. And that's where you can find all the episodes of Prismatic. The last track of this week is from Niels de Vries. This is 12-inch in the Pantera 666 remix.

I don't mind, I don't mind, I don't mind, I don't mind, I don't mind, I don't mind, I don't mind, I don't mind, I don't mind, I don't mind, I don't mind, I don't mind, I don't mind, I don't mind, I 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

12 to 2 o'clock. Then we go from there to a house party and play daylight, 8 o'clock in the morning. As long as the people want to party. As long as the police didn't run us out.

man who is actually in the arena, whose face is marred by dust and sweat and blood, who strives valiantly, who errs, who comes short again and again, because there is no effort without error and shortcoming, but who does always actually strive to.

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Leaning into that much-loved hook from Sterling Voigt's It's All Right from 1987. Subsequently covered by UK synth-pop legends Pet Shop Boys, some will also recall, but I digress. More retro feels coming up later in the show. Next up, this is

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Despite years of digging by old school rave collectors, it remains one of those unsolved UK rave sample mysteries. These are the things that keep me up at night, don't know about you. This is Jard and Get Funky.

0: regret today. 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But the love of God displayed through the grace of God in Jesus Christ has been so strong in my life that I have so much to rejoice about.
1: So much.
0: And to shout over. And if you got honest about that love and the grace of God,
1: yes, sir.
0: You have to admit you have been protected.

I'll be heading over to Mambo later tonight to catch David Penn ahead of his Glitterbox set at Amnesia. That's two visits to Amnesia in the same week for me.

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Everything in this music sets you free. So be free right now, my children. Dance, party.